but it connects me right to you. There's something aching in my heart, and I don't know what to do. I can see the tears rolling down the street, and suddenly I know it's you.

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1: 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But we do not have desire to accept that simple philosophy.

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Back home, it gets no one laughing. And here they even sing to it. Must be some voodoo rain chant or something.

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In the end, what matters is what the heart already knows.

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Drugs, drugs, you mess up your life. The more you mess up your life, the more you take drugs. The more you mess up your life, the more you take drugs. The more you take drugs, the more you mess up your life. The more you mess up your life, the more you take drugs. Drugs, drugs, drugs, drugs, drugs, drugs. You mess up your life. Drugs, drugs, drugs, drugs, drugs, drugs. 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